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I want everybody to get their hands together out there and clap along. I want everybody to get their hands together out there and clap along. I want everybody to get their hands together out there.

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Any underground dance music can be house.

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0: You want to hear about double revenge? I got this guy we've been going out for so long, and I almost call him my husband. Well, enter into the picture my sister. Now, I know she's always been jealous of me because I'm so beautiful and all that. But I never thought she would have gone this far. I make a surprise stop by my sister's, and sure enough, there's this car parked out front. When I knocked, they didn't even answer the door. I just kept banging and banging and screaming, I'll get you back. I'll get you back. I'll get you back. I'll get you back.
1: Každý den vám přinášíme filmové premiéry a zajímavosti ze světa stříle.

0: that was Dave's party.
1: No, it was good.
2: Wasn't that good?
0: You're both aware I wasn't invited.
3: Jermaine, did you know? You didn't know?
1: Yeah.
3: You knew, eh?
1: Yeah.
3: Yeah.

0: Single Story. Stroj času, který vás přenese do 80. a 90. let. Se Zuzanou Maxa.
1: American scientists these days are keeping a large eye on the distant planet because it's about to be involved in a cosmic collision.

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2: Půlnoc v Hollywood. Premiéry v kinech a novinky na streamingu. Se Zuzanou Maxa. 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

0: And that's all there is. So is this important? It is of paramount importance. Not you as a person, that's not important. But you as a piece of life, it's very important.
1: Toto se rýžbaj.
0: Because that is the basis of everything. When I say that is the basis of everything, the universe exists for you only because you are, isn't it? The world exists for you only because you are.

Otuzlu Akira a Northcat. Track is nazvan Sand. Maybe Sandless.

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Ovo Saturday Mornings. A opet Christian Gonzalez.

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Cause I've been writing since a young and talking Ezos. Damn. How'd you get so much these, bro? Cause I've been writing since a young and talking Ezos. Damn. How'd you get so much these, bro? Cause I've been writing since a young and talking Ezos. Damn.

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Mandrax in Switzerland. Little Louis Vega. Kenny Dope Gonzalez. Frankie Knuckles. Todd Terry. Roger Sanchez and all the DJs who keep New York's underground house sound alive.

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0: Dirty, that's right.
1: Do it right, beat back.
0: Dirty, that's right.
1: Do it right, beat back.
0: Dirty, that's right.
1: Do it right, beat back.
0: Dirty, that's right.
1: Do it right.

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I'm on a mission. Hear my story in limited edition. Down the east was a warehouse session. Full night business, the intention. Rounded the posse. Rushed the gate inside, was hype with the sound of the bass. From the roof, the lights were strobing. Left the right, speakers were rocking.